Frankie dear, your birthday gift reveals to me that at heart you're really not so bad. And if I add your funny face appeals to me, please don't think I've suddenly gone mad. You have all the qualities of Peter Pan, and I'd go far before I'd find a sweeter pan. And yet I

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1: Nektek tudnotok kell, hogy a Royal Bútor olcsó, jó részletre is kapható.

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it's great after being out late for hugging my baby back home. 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We call on harmonizing a song over right beside the phone. I'll go by and they give me the eye for hugging my baby back home. We stop for a while, she gives me a smile and snuggles her cheek to my chest. 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

Buzzard. I got your cover, Mr. Buzzard. I got your cover, Mr. Buzzard. You ain't going nowhere. I got your number, Mr. Buzzard. Now don't act dumb, Mr. Buzzard.

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Now that I got you on the ground, what goes up must come down. I got your number, Mr. Buzzer. Let's have some fun now, Mr. Buzzer.

buzzard. Just have some fun now, Mr. Buzzard. I got you covered, Mr. Buzzard. I got you covered, Mr. Buzzard. You ain't going nowhere.

0: The sound picture you are about to see and hear comes to you through the lens and loudspeakers of the new RCA 16mm motion picture sound projector, which is finding wide use by public schools for educational work, industrial sales organizations, and homes. This RCA projector and its sound equipment were developed by the same engineers responsible for the marvelous lifelike sound in the world's largest theater, the Music Hall. RCA Photophone sound is used in over 6,000 movie theaters in the United States and throughout the world. Here is an actual picture of sound photographed on film through the use of the RCA Photophone ultraviolet light recording equipment. Major movie producers in Hollywood and throughout the world use RCA recording equipment to photograph high-fidelity sound on film. Whenever you need any motion picture sound projection or recording equipment, look to RCA, the largest sound organization in the world.
1: Achtung! Sie hören jetzt den ersten Teil des Schlagerpotpourris Alles hört zu, gespielt von Corny Ostermann mit seinem Tanzorchester auf einer Kristallschallplatte.

I'm as jumpy as a puppet on a string. I'd say that I had spring fever, but I know it isn't spring. I am starry-eyed and vaguely discontented.

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0: Again, dear listeners, we have reached the end of our tonight's dance music, which was presented to you by the Golden Seven, and being the soloists, Ernst Anacker, Georg Henschel, and Detlef Freis. We hope that you fully enjoyed this treat, and we promise to be back soon. And if I may give you one advice, make it your habit to tune in Station Bremen 1 every day, and you'll never miss a single one of our interesting items. In the meantime, we all of you a good night's rest, sleep well, and good night, everybody.
1: Bobby Mihály elmondja esti kérdés című költeményét. 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
1: Germany calling. Cordial greetings to all DJC friends in North America. 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We hope you will remember that any day by tuning in our station, you can enjoy a program from Germany. We close this message of friendship with our musical signature.

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1: Dr. Weir's mystery will be continued shortly. By the way, Doctor, is mystery your sole pleasure?
2: Young man, what could be more pleasant? And mystery.
1: Well, music, for instance.
2: Why, of course. Have you ever heard my clanking of chains?
1: Doctor, I'm afraid you've got me wrong. 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Perfect taste is a criterion. And in hats, there's nothing smarter than an atom. From stem to stern, your atom hat gives off that look of quality. 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Once you see and wear an Adam hat, you'll agree that today, as before, Adam is one of America's outstanding hat values. Now, the good Dr. Weir.

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1: Sergeant says I'm doing fine, a soldier.

soon. We're going to hang out the washing on the Z3 line. Have you any dirty washing, Mother dear? We're going to hang out the washing on the Z3 line. Why? Because the washing day is here. Now, whether the weather may be wet or fine, well, we'll just rub along without a care. We're going to hang out the washing on the Z3 line. Well, if the Z3 line's still there.

baby, my beautiful baby, my darling, my sweetheart, my song is for you. To be my sunshine, to be my lady, my beautiful baby, my heart is for you.